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Will it make it easier on you now? Got someone to blame?

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Everybody won't be treated all the same.

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It's hard for me to kick against the pricks. Till Armageddon, no shalom, no shalom. Then the father hen will call his chickens home. The wise men will bow down before the throne. And at his feet they'll cast their golden crowns. When the man comes around. Whoever is unjust, let him be unjust still. Whoever is righteous, let him be righteous still. Whoever is filthy, let him be filthy still. Listen to the words long written.

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It's hard for thee to kick against the pricks. In measured a hundredweight and

They became fast friends. As it happens, both of them saw the same movie last week. Neither one of them liked the way it ended. Well, that just opened up Pandora's box. I mean, really, who would have guessed? But they both had two arms, two legs, both liked Elizabeth Taylor, and both are recently divorced.